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0: Medical Emergency Precinct 3, Medic 3, LMIH 2, sick call, Al Leonard Subdivision, 10404 Grasser Road, Unit 7, Cross Bix Lane and Wannabe Road, Box 3240. 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

Medic 105. PD, I was a white male, early 20s, no shirt, blue jeans, shorts. Unknown reason why y'all are needed, they stuck to send you guys. They're going to be on the side of the hotel, by the theaters.

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1: 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One's clear. 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

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South Brazos County, College 763, motorcycle accident, Hidden Springs Way at SL 2154, Box 1250. 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

0: Springs, it looks like there might be two vehicles involved, a pickup truck and a motorcycle, or a second motorcycle. There's also a mention of a deer. One patient is up and walking around, but seems to have a pretty badly hurt leg.
1: Dispatch 126 responding. Also received additional.
0: Copy 126.
2: 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They advise if there's going to be any other injuries other than the motorcyclist.
0: Negative. No other injuries mentioned.

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1: Go ahead, 122.
0: Going to be on location. Looks like we got one motorcyclist down. We're going to be right at 2154 and Hidden Springs. 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
1: Copy, 122 on scene. One motorcyclist down right at Hidden Springs in 2154, 122, command.

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1: Go ahead, command.
0: You can cancel any other incoming units. If you can get SO or game warden, we do have a injured deer that is still alive.
1: Copy. SO is en route. I'll confirm with game warden of dispatching the deer. And 126, you can cancel.
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transportation incident, engine 4 medic 4, major accident, 2801 Earl Rudder, box 701, engine 4 medic 4, major accident, 2801 North Earl Rudder Freeway, box 701, respond, Brian Fire 2, Brian Fire 2.

0: Engine 4, Medic 4, y'all are headed to a single vehicle accident. Truck spun off the roadway. It's in the grass. It's gonna be in the northbound lane.
1: Route 4, it looks like y'all are gonna have to go down to Tabor and come around. It's right underneath the ramp.

0: 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It's two way over there.
1: Right underneath the ramp. It's on the northbound side. You can't get to it from

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Are y'all headed to a 73-year-old female across the bridge? She did fall. Is responding normally. The person's got some pain in her hip / pelvis area. There's key information in your call.

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0: 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Or Longmire, on the other side of Longmire Court. 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

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Medic 4, fall 4001 Woody Lane, cross Stevens Drive in Woodville Road, box 611, spawn on Brown Fire 2.

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Still on the ground, can't get up. 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

dispatch, units heading the Capitol Parkway. It says when you turn off Pilgrim on the Capitol Parkway, you'll make the first right, go to the second parking lot. They're going to be in a red or maroon Cherokee, and they'll have somebody flag down the paramedics. Person flagging you down is going to be a lady in a green and white blouse with curly hair.

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0: here is heading to Independence Avenue. 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
0: I see you have 3 units dispatched to this Verde call. Can you give me a reason, please?
1: Because of how the questions were answered, it's a suspected aortic aneurysm.
0: That's good. Why is MIX2 on the call?
2: EMS2 is MIX2. I think I'm attached to this address. I'm not clear on who this is. I think I'm trying to pull up premise information out a little. Disregard engine 5.

0: Yes, sir. This is MH2. You can keep MH2 and MH2 on that call. 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

0: 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Engine 2, Medic 3, major accident, 1100 Briarcrest Drive, crosses East Columaria Road and Memorial Drive, Box 403. Engine 2, Medic 3, major accident, 1100 Briarcrest Drive, crosses East Villamaria Road and Memorial Drive, Box 403. Respond on Brian Fire 2.
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0: 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Looks like they're going to be pulled over into the Oakwood Counseling parking lot off of Briarcrest now.
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Major accident. 2800 block of North Earl Rudder Freeway. Box 608H. Respond on Bryan Fire 3.

Dispatch, units headed to the major. It's going to be in the northbound main lanes, truck versus a car. But unconfirmed.

0: 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Go north. Engine 4 will be on the scene. Engine 4 has command. Have a truck and a car, moderate damage. That's in.
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0: 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Dispatch, command, what other engines coming to this location?
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Medical emergency, Medic 1, overdose, 306 West 27th Street, crosses South Parker Avenue and South Sims Avenue, box 117. Medic 1, overdose, 306 West 27th Street, crosses South Parker Avenue and South Sims Avenue, box 117. Respond on Brown Fire 2.

Dispatch, Medic 1, is going to be a 64-year-old male, conscious, breathing. Says he took too many gabapentin and has been feeling unwell since. Says to come in through the back door. The back door will be unlocked.

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Medic 1, sick call, 404 Hill Street, number 8, crosses East 28th Street and East 29th Street, box 108. Respond on Brian Fire 2.

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He does have a service dog.

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0: They're advising you can come in if you're able to. It's going to be down the hall to the left door.
1: Charles, you make an entry to the apartment 1802, correct?

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South Texas is 33rd, box 119. Angel 1 Medic 1, major accident. South Texas is East 33rd, box 119. 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

0: clear, engine one en route. Engine one, medic one, y'all are en route to a major accident of a gray Honda versus a white sedan. It looks like the white sedan was T-boned by the gray Honda. It's going to be in northbound lanes, just south of the McDonald's. No injuries. That's going to be unconfirmed. No one blocking traffic.
1: That's clear. Medic one is L1. Go ahead and go code one for now.

0: Dispatch L1, you can show us in the area. Do they give a... We're just south of the McDonald's. I'm not seeing anything right now.
1: Copy that. Engine 1, Medic 1. PD is having trouble locating the accident as well. I said they were about a quarter of a mile down from McDonald's.

0: dispatch still one. I'm just confirming that you haven't received anything from the people involved. It's just a passerby, correct?
1: Affirmative. Anyone, stand by. Looks like PD is also still looking for their vehicles.
0: We made it all the way down to Coulter. We're going to turn around and head back north.
1: Copy.
0: Medic 1, this L1. You go back in service. We'll let you know if you need you.
2: Will do. Thank you.
1: She's clear.

0: 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Now, we've gone from Coulter all the way down to MLK. We're not seeing anything. We're going to go back in service. Let PD know if they find it, they can call us back.
1: Copy.

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0: Looks like you're en route to a fire alarm at Henderson Elementary School. It looks like they are having some construction. It's going to be zone 992 general fire alarm. PD went out a little bit ago.
1: Any contact with school yet?
0: And negative. We're trying now.

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Engine 1, medic 1, fainting, McDonald's, 700 South Texas Avenue, crosses East 31st Street and East 32nd Street, box 108. Respond on Brian Fire 2.

0: Dispatch unit is heading to McDonald's. It's going to be a 30-year-old female. Conscious, breathing, near fainting. Not breathing normally, not responding normally. Changing color, red. They're going to be by the bathrooms wearing black leggings, a white shirt with palm trees on it. White female.
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1: 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Sweetwater, we have SO en route as well.
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1: 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Units en route to Sweetwater. SO isn't on scene just yet. I will have y'all stage for now. 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

0: 6-3. 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

0: 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One vehicle off the roadway in the person's front yard. Everyone's out of the vehicle. 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

Transportation incident, engine 2, medic 2, major accident, Wellborn Road and Clay Street, box 314. Engine 2, medic 2, major accident, Wellborn Road and Clay Street, box 314, respond on Brian Fire 2.

dispatch for engine 2 and medic 2. It's going to be a work van versus an SUV. At least one person injured, so their head's hurting really badly. They're put over in the Aggie station.

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Texas, President, District 2,